Evening, as the sun went down and the jungle fire was burning, down the track came a hobo hiking, and he said, "Boys, I'm not turning. I'm headed for a land that's far away, beside the crystal."

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0: The TV and music and all that have something to do with why people are confused about love?
2: Yeah.
0: Why?
3: Because today we listen to a lot of TV and a lot of music, and then it what sounds nice may not always be right for you.
0: Yeah, we need to put you on a bullhorn and let you ride around Newark and say that.

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1: Yes, and neither would you, Derek, this star nonsense.
0: Yes, yes.
1: No, it is it.
0: I'm sure of it.

0: you. My name is Roger Ridley. I got all this music that I'm doing on CD up here. The CD's like $15. Got 21 songs on it.
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0: işi tafta işler işçi.
1: Buonasera. We are Asian Dove Foundation, and we're here to have a party tonight with you. This next song is called Broken Britain, and it's about where I'm from back home in London, feeling like people are being left behind. That's feeling right. Like nothing's working, things That's are broken, and the powerful elites are not listening to us. This one is called Broken Britain. Check.

government, the immigrants out for the police. 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
2: Gather up.
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1: Klasse! 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
0: This next song is a song I wrote. Basically saying fuck... Thank you, thank you. 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
1: That's right.
0: And I went to a fascist march and I spat it right in their face and they did nothing.
1: Chew!
0: Check. This next one is called Country Back. Are we ready? Run that.

clicks, who care about the facts if you make him? Everybody wanna blame immigration, but where are they getting the information? Technical problems, we're gonna do the hook a cappella. 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

0: but they're getting their information. Said they were under an invasion. It's blatant, I need a bit of education. This might come as a revelation, but sending them home will save the nation. Them and I wonder why they love shit, so they're blaming the blood. I say that we're under attack and we're under invasion. How about that? We're the biggest invaders about just 20 years. How's it running? Check, check. Man, come in a bowl, go straight to the bank and then collect the payment. Say you want the bowl, stop, but you better not forget how the land we sold for. Better not forget the arms he sold off, the wool we helped start on the lives that were lost. But I bet they don't know none of that, cause the empire state of madness so mad. On the street with a tinny of the arm, but they're pawns in a bigger game and it's so sad.
1: Let's rewind that fucking track.
0: Let's
1: rewind
0: run that again so we can do it properly.
2: Let's rewind.
0: We had a couple of technicals, but we're back online. Thank you, thank you. Right, let's do this properly. Energy.
2: Here we come, a spread on the moment.
0: I want my punchy back. Yeah, we gotta take it back. Away from the keyboard, warriors, scapegoaters and a racist twat. White lies on a timeline, whipping up prayers and sounding like Breaking Bad. In a world, we a puppet of clicks, who care about the facts, they're making rap. In

Chicks in a blame and a black blame in the Asian. Hating a heart from this direction, from that direction. It's misdirection. I can see a form in the next election. Be more hate, more discrimination. I think we need some new suggestions. Car right now, there are many other options. But a Tory Labour are useless. They ain't on nothing and it's gonna cost them. But if you think Nigel a great guy, sorry, my G, then you're overly gullible. Man's trying to be a B-Tech Trump, trying to send man home with his skin tone colourful. Like bear, but they don't know bugger all. But a mood, don't be a fool for that. Then I hope everybody can't see that they're only really in it from self, it's all for cash.

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Man say that we're under attack and we're under invasion. How about that? When the biggest invaders are bad, just 20 years back we're invading Iraq. I think they got their facts mixed up when they say that we're under invasion. Protect the nation. Man, come in with a bowl, go straight to the bank and then collect the payment.

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But then when the pedos check your knee, jet and check to the side with them. When I'm fighting dogs, they no bread, no voice, but they got the wrong guys, it's them. If you think your life ain't shit, cause I'm refugees and you're the problem. I want my country back, yeah, we gotta take it back. 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

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At least I'm beating up with my brother and my father. 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Yeah, we will rise again. Yeah, we will rise again and again until the land is ours. Again and again until we have taken the power. Again and again until the land is ours. 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

0: And it's ours. Taking the power. 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Taking the power. 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Taking the power. The power and the land is ours. 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
1: ours. Yes, ours. Come on.
0: I am just an excellent warrior fighting for survival and equality. At least my beating up with my brother and my father. My mother crying, can't believe this reality. Standing on the hill is what my people would die on. More than just a shoulder for my people to cry on. Standing on the hill is what my people would die on. More than just a shoulder for my people to cry on. The Naxalite warrior. The Naxalite warrior. The Naxalite warrior. The Naxalite warrior. I said Naxalite warrior.
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0: What's that?
1: Now a very special treat for you, Mr. Nathan Flute Boxley!
2: Gracias.

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1: That went down really well.
0: This next one is called Flat Risk. And it's an exclusive to you lot. 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
2: Excuse.
3: Fuck all borders, no to border control.
0: Another big middle finger to the fascists, yeah? Fuck the fascists. Check. 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

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Man, no mad thing. Man's not hiding. Impeccable timing. Don't stop training. Don't be striking. Thunder and lightning. Propaganda, they're driving. Them man's bullshit. Never cool signing. On my art, on my sleeve. And it's straight for the art. It's a lot when I write. They never wanted us here. But we're here anyway. And we're right in the thick of it. Trying to validate murder with PR campaigns. But we see some gibberish. We got a show killing it. Literally killing it. Baby, I'm feeling it. Border control, interrogating, and they're doing for the thrill of it. How can I hear what they say when they're openly funding supporting apartheid? It was war for your postcode, in a few years, it'd be war for your star sign. Corrupted agendas, spinning out narratives, changing reality. See it with the eyes, get told it's not that, you're playing with our sanity. Are you mad?

0: free Palestine a thousand times, yeah? How can I hear what they say when they're using our taxes funding a genocide? Man speak out, get a platform stripped, get an income jeopardized. Got them all terrified when it's on the TV, it's all re-sanitized. When I'm all pacified round there, not any sweet like Caroline. The full dirt on my character, but it's no dice in a farm I've been. Passport tied up, see us on a main stage, see us on a telly. Feeling all willy young, cause they wanna do us like George Darlin. They must have thought we were gonna roll over, fuck that, I'm ready.
1: Gracias, Mule.
2: Virus, hey, shower!
0: Gracias. We are Asian Dub Foundation and we have come from London all the way here tonight, yeah? Thank you for coming out tonight. We're not done yet, though. We're not done.
3: Another one featuring Mr. Fluke Boxley. This is called Six Eyes.

0: We're sorry we've got some very strange issues up here. Thank you for your support. Thank you. Yeah, okay. All right, well, this is one you might know.
1: All right, we're going to do a song that you might know, yeah? It goes something like, fly over, fly over, fly over, fly over, fly over, fly over. 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Yeah, you know this one. Big up, that's... Let's run it. Who's ready to have a good time tonight? Fly over, fly over. I want to hear you sing.

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You know there's never enough hours in the day. 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In the day, in the day. 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

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Can we play more songs that aren't available anywhere? Play more songs that no one else has heard. Yeah? Can we do it? All right, this next one's called Back Around.

0: Grazie mille. 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For real.
1: Are you still with us?
0: Yeah, I think they're with us, man.
1: I'm not sure you're with us. Wait.
0: Come on,
2: see. I need to see which side is the loudest. Left side, make some noise. Middle, make some noise.
0: That's strong.
2: Right side, make some noise.
0: Come on.
2: I think the right side won. Sorry, oh, guys. I think the right side won.
3: Thank you, thank you.
1: Let's go, buzzing.
2: This next one's called Buzzing. Remember?
3: Check. It's the miracle of modern creation.

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1: Grazie.
0: Asian Dove Foundation, that's passion.
1: Thank you so much. We are Asian Dove Foundation, and you've been great tonight. Thank you. Everyone to put their hands in the air.
2: Everyone, hands in the air, let's go.

0: And at the count of four, I need you to make a bit of noise. Is that okay? One, two, three, four. Jeez. Gracias. This next song is called Rebel Warrior. If you know the song, big up. If you don't, you will in a minute.
1: Yo, stick your hands in the air, man.
0: I need all the hands in the air right now.
2: Mahabidrohir anoklanto Ami shei din hobo shanto Jobe utpiditer krandon rol Akashe batashe dhonibe na অত্যাচারীর খর্গ কৃপান ভীম রণভূমে দণিবে না আমি চির বিদ্রোহী বীর আমি বিশ্ব ছাড়াই উঠিয়াছি একা চির উন্নত শীর
0: Ladies and gentlemen, we are here tonight to spread love, unity and most importantly have a fucking good time. 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
0: Grazie. Thank you so much. We are Asian Dub Foundation.
1: Change the sound, ladies and gentlemen. 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
0: Who wants one more? We can give you one more. Let's freestyle it. What we got, Nathan? This is Asian Dub Foundation sound system right now. Off the cuff freestyle.

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0: 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This is a sound of Nathan Flew Box Lee, and we are the ADF right now. What more we got?
1: Let's move it. 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
0: We got one more song for you, one more song. This song is called Sat Pal Ramp.
1: Free Sat Pal Ramp. Wrongfully imprisoned.

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The degenerate crew out on the town with the assassin to prove. Self-defense, he should have had nothing to lose. Protecting himself from all the murdering fools. Cutting the marks and the count of his wrists. 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
0: Three, two, boots up, up.

0: that part of Endless Manipulation Dub Foundation. 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
0: Chua,
1: you,
0: thank Luis,
2: Bad Man on the Bird.
1: Thank you for coming out tonight. We are Asian Dub Foundation. 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
0: Gretchen Mueller.

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0: Can Lorca ride?

Rimani sintonizzato sulle frequenze di Radio Onda d'Urto, emittente antagonista dal 1985. We interrupt this program with a special bulletin. America is now under martial law. All constitutional rights have been suspended. Stay in your home. Do not attempt to contact loved ones, insurance agents, or attorneys. Shut up. 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
1: 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Just slide back. You'll be okay.
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